ourselves, we always get right back up and leave it there, knowing we need a little truth. I mean, just a little something to believe, a little someone. Everybody wanna go to heaven, but don't nobody wanna die. May as well have your heaven on earth for someone to believe.

mind, 'cause we always get right back up and leave it there, knowing we need a little truth. I mean, just a little something to believe, a little someone. Everybody wanna go to heaven, but don't nobody wanna die. May as well have your heaven on earth for someone to believe. Let love take on love and go with love.